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Avicii kicks off a tour of Australia next week. Nicky Romero touches down at Lush in Portrush, Northern Ireland tomorrow. Formerly known for a long, long time as Nick Tim, now with a brand new vocal, Avicii and Nicky Romero.

0: 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I Could Be the One. You heard it here first.
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105.1, tu frecuencia amiga. Let's go to the beach, each, let's go get a wave. They say what they gonna say, have a drink, clink, found a Bud Light. Bad bitches like me, it's hard to come.

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1: Thank God for what's happening right now. It might not be good, but thank God.
0: I do.
2: They wish and I wish and I wish and I wish and I wish and I wish and I wish. Yeah.

0: I brought toys for every single kid, so all the kids get toys.
1: Bad things.
2: I want you guys to go on a shopping spree on me. You guys can get whatever you want.

0: into the school for incentives for the after school program, which we're really excited about.
1: We're also donating $50,000
2: to La Radio, una sola, FM Libertad.